0: takes time. This isn't a barricade type of situation, so he just stacks some things in front of the door. For the wife, he's very paranoid and kind of believes the feds are coming to get him due to some stories we wrote on ChatGPT.
1: Gracie, thank you, Claire.

0: 我是来听说。You have any info yet on the station call I just said?
1: That's a negative, sir.
0: If you create one for vandalism, you can use the Horseman Plaza as a location. And then if you could attach a sample. Control, if you could attach a mass, Whiskey Hotel Papa 400, both that vehicle and the registered owner into the call. And I'm going to be heading to 6 Sharon Ave in Norfolk for a follow-up on that.
1: Whiskey 45, break finish off 365-32. The object you place in front of the door was a plan. I believe she will only be signed on the home for

0: 65 control. 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He's going to be going with Catherine to get evaluated. She's going to be driving him. 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
1: This is

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0: small town of San Francisco, Polo, out of Sandwich.
1: Oh,
0: I'm a Sandwich PC out for Jacob Allen. Just need an hour. Sierra number F 958-58762. Sierra 958-58762. Sorry about that. A resident of Sandwich after making suicide. Approximately 2 hours ago. Part of operating master edge Zulu 12958. Z12958. A white Ram 2500. Stop all contact Sandwich. He advised our party is now paying in the mail.

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0: Jason Cleveland complains for she posted his phone number on TikTok, and now he's getting phone calls and text messages from numbers he doesn't know. I reached out to her, she's going to take it down. Everybody's satisfied with their response.
2: This is

Echo Fire, shift the runway 1 engine 1, responder 43, A is in Alpha, E Street, body 4, possible fractures hip. Echo Fire, shift the runway A1, engine 1, 43, E Street, apartment A Alpha, the trauma, body 4, possible fractures hip. 47 minutes.

0: Wardrobe.
1: And when you respond to 43 East Street, apartment A Alpha, 53-year-old male fallen in the kitchen. He did hit his head on the floor, no loss of consciousness. I believe his hip is broken. He's also got a past history of broken vertebrae from previous incident. He responded in 49 minutes. Sorry.
0: 2-1, 9, leave the update.
1: You have the update, 49 minutes.

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1: 81.
2: 17.
0: 4 Forge Parkway, the residence site. Maybe 911 opens. I came in from a landline. Cannot hear anything. We're attempting a call back now.
1: Green Sea, do you have a room number associated with that?
0: No, at this time. We're gathering more info. We'll get a room number.

0: is advising made contact with male party at the front desk. Stated he was not aware of any emergencies and no one has come up to the front desk and stated they had an emergency.
1: Hey, anyone has it, any luck with the room number?
0: We weren't able to get any room number, but he believes it may have come from one of the rooms. I'm sure of the number.
1: Racing.
2: Racing.

0: 81 to 17. Yeah, the mobile has been pointed down to room 307. I'm going to head up there and see what's going on with this woman.
1: Richard.

0: 81 to Franklin Control.
1: Franklin Control.
0: Individual in that room has no desire to speak with the police nor the front desk. Says there's no emergency. We'll be clear.
1: Great.

0: you only get a handful of cars at Depot parking lot. All the big shit's picked up though.
1: Just throwing on the downtown area. I almost got one section done. Right side headed
2: towards
1: like the shell.
2: This is Jack Maximus. Thank you, my good man, and I appreciate you. And I will see you when you get back to the office.
0: Thanks for coming in, though. Yeah, I appreciate that.
3: Watch out, there was a squirrel down there. He gave me some weird looking eyes, and yeah, just don't touch his mouth because he gets mad about it.
0: Squirrely eyes?
1: Yeah,
0: I'll
1: just put on them over.
3: About to have a squirrel mafia coming after you. You better watch out.

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1: Well.
0: Sir, that DPW vehicle you're on with, what kind of vehicle is that?

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1: 62.
0: 1199 West Central Street. That's 1199 West Central at Gorilla Farms. 911 open line. Nothing really was heard. Called that multiple times, no answer. Just send in a text now.
1: Let me see. Let me see.
0: Control, Oscar 86, Oscar 90.
2: Hey,
0: 29 Vine Street, 29 Vine Street. RP's reporting disorderly activity from their 9-year-old son. Party's acting out, breaking items, throwing things around. Refusing to go to their morning program. No weapons, no injuries. We do have significant history to the individual at that location.
1: Appreciate it.

units responding to Vine Street. That individual is going to be located in the bedroom at 29 Vine Street. We were just there less than a week ago for a welfare check.

unit to West Central Street. Multiple callbacks, no answers. We do have a Jack Youssef coming up as a subscriber to that number.

else is going on? Greetings. Control. Tracker control. You can show units clear. 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Nobody's flagging me down. 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
1: We're checking now.
0: Correct.
1: 22 to 86. Negative one clinician.
2: Appreciate it, thank you.

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8151 Central Park Terrace, going to be a male party in the bathroom, unable to ambulate, right arm and leg pain.

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1: 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Can you just assign me a case number?
0: Reading.

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0: sir, just check on you. 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
0: 5 at Kenwood Circle. We have a party reporting a vehicle that was stolen in 2021 has now returned to the property. Must have an officer come and check it out. Be advised, I ran this vehicle in NCIC as well as CGIS. The vehicle does not come back to anything. It yields no results. Doesn't come up as stolen. And we don't have anything in the house as far as this vehicle being stolen.
2: Appreciate it.

Stand by, sir.

0: before. So we found the vehicle in a different situation as far as the prior goes. It was recovered. That's why it's no longer in NCIC. But I guess you can invite the party when you meet them there.
1: Receive control. 86, notify me what that's the sector, and can we take that call from there?
0: Receive, it is his sector. I just still have him on the station call. I'm not sure if he's clear.
2: You can call if I walk in, assign your case number, and I'll respond over to Kenwood.
0: Oh, Roger. Do you need the updates, or are you listening?
2: No, I'm updated. Thank you.
0: Roger that, sir.

0: Okay, what is it?
1: Very clear, but this is refusal. Clear with a lift assist, patient refusal, 1142. Engine 4, Franklin Fire, Engine 4 is clear. 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

have you on responding. Number 9, Skyline Drive. The 7-year-old female needs to be repositioned in her recliner. Assist only. Is the side door come up the ramp?

0: 对，您请出别人同意我王元辉。
1: 22 control, stereo 20 is off, and Roman 35 is tied up.
0: Thank you, sir. Thank you, sir. Thank you, sir.
1: Good.
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one, Battalion 1, Troy Woodsy away to Halstead in the apartment 2215, a 43-year-old female with chest pain is being called in by the primary care doctor.

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0: 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He's supposed to be out there.

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0: 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A2 Milford, Milford, starting zero, 1215.
1: Oscar Lounge, yeah.
2: Hello, 09 School Street, take a parking complaint. Call reports, there is a red, small SUV parked on the wrong side of a vehicle, wrong side of the road. The vehicle goes come back to a yellow Hamlin from 151 King Street in Franklin.
0: Engine 4 is clear. Engine 4 is clear, 415.
2: Control, what's the address? The parking complaint is going to be 109 School Street.

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to en route 70 Prospect Street. I mean, 80-year-old male, history of stroke and heart attack. So I'm able to ambulate. Currently sleeping, breathing normal. Breathing is normal.

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1: Control.
0: Animal Sting, Massachusetts. It's going to be a Celtics plate. Charlie Sierra 52 Kilo Hotel. 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

0: Roger, I am coming back active on a 2020 Toyota Highlander Telegray to a party out of Martha's Way in our town. Also active. -1, -1.
1: Here we're going to be setting up for Strawberry Shoal. Can you give, see if we have a contact number for that party, see if we can get that vehicle moved to Main Street from the post office?
0: Greasy, welcome out.
1: I'm going to have a couple more for you when you're ready.
0: Greasy, stand by. Hold on.
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0: I'll say same thing. If we could find a contact number for him, that'd be great.
1: So this is from the Rhode Island. Was at the 3 November Echo Hotel 91.
0: No, 1 for Buck Michael 302.
1: Great, thanks. Rhode Island on the other.

0: Silver to control.
1: Franklin control.
0: Yes, the 3NEH91, that's a mass one on a Jeep, and then I got another one when you're ready.
1: Bernie, you stand by, Lima 6, the Western Yard for Island, I'm not active. 2008 Buick, LaCrosse, Hello Brown, see if we can find a party for that.
2: Awesome, thank you.

0: Okay, the last one there on the Jeep. Active, already on hold for him. We will see if we can find him. You can send us the next one.
1: And next one is for November, Foxtrot 383NNF38. It's on a Jeep Cherokee. Looks like black.
0: Christine's

0: Victor, 2020 Jeep Grand Cherokee Color Black, active, party on the Lennox.
1: What's the last name on the one on Lennox?
0: Lennox last name Garner.
1: Please see if you can try and get a hold of somebody and make some stuff.
0: Curry? Maybe 7-5 in control.
2: I will be clear. You can just attach in the notes I was struck multiple times and I will be reporting it.

0: 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And if I had to? ALS, Milford, starting 0.
1: ALS, Milford, starting 0, 1339.
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0: control to Lima 6 and Lima 7. We have multiple calls out, multiple voicemails left with some of these parties, trying to get them to touch with them to move those vehicles.
1: What was going on?

0: Lima 6 to HQ, Franklin HQ. Can you work on that plate for me a little bit, trying to find the owner? Stand by. Stand by to stand by.
1: He's just actually fine when he's moving it up.
0: I'm kind of out of there. Thank you.
2: Good job.
0: You're welcome.
1: Lima 7 to the Strawberry Shoal detail, but let's go ahead and shut these roads down.

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1: Go.
0: When you're ready, we're just going to have to stop traffic down at your end there. Just want everybody around.
1: Roger, just setting up the barricade here. I'll do that right now.

Franklin Control to Lima 6 and Lima 7. Again, just updating, we do have phone calls out and voicemail left with the Far East.

0: 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We're out at Milford, 8.5.
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0: Anybody need to help set up? 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
1: Can anybody get the DPW guys?
0: No, I haven't seen it yet.

大小忙之。各位，你慢点讲一下。No rush. 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
0: 干嘛去了？

0: 7 to Franklin Control.
1: Franklin Control.
0: Control, just be advised, I sent over the ops plan yesterday, but we are going to have portions of Main Street shut down. It is shut down now until probably approximately 8:30, 9 o'clock.
1: For reason.
0: It's going to be East Central to Evans, and then Evans to school will be shut down.

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2: control.
1: You track down two numbers for 2 points when you're ready. First, 9, Massachusetts, 943, Victor Tango 3, 943, Victor Tango 3, something was Mass, 4, Sierra Delta Yankee, 5-4, 4, Sierra Delta Yankee, 5-4.
2: Roger, stay by, Mr. John.
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1: All right, that, 943, Victus, you're 3, 2013 Hyundai.
0: Oh, yeah, Franklin, Main Street. The other one.
1: Oh, yeah, Blackstone.
0: On a 2019 Honda CR-V, color gray. I can look out for those numbers.
2: Any help is appreciated, sir.
0: Roger that, sir.

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0: going to be showing my six.
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0: So I have the part of the 2013 Hyundai, the blue one. She's coming out to move her vehicle. She said she moved it a few times, but she's on her way to move it again. The other party on Blackstone, no luck on tracking her down. So with Blackstone, we couldn't make contact.
1: Thank you.

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1: So the CRV, we have a Lorian PJ, Papa Echo November Quebec Uniform Echo. She's on Austin Street in Blackstone.

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1: I'm going to be P-E-N-Q-U-E. Again, that's Papa Echo, November, Quebec, Uniform Echo.
0: Got it, sorry, there's a train behind me.
1: So, P-E-N-Q-U-E. Again, that's Papa Echo, November, Quebec, Uniform Echo. First name is going to be Lori Ann.
0: Got it, thank you.

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1: Area
0: Hillside, Emmons, but now pinging Hillside at the Ave right in the corner. There's a domestic situation. Maybe a daughter and a dad. The dad has mental health issues. No weapons. Verbal nature at this. Units at DNA Hillside, gathering more now. We'll try to get you a better location. As of right now, that is the closest thing, right at the corner. Hillside D. Hillside M. Dating at 7 houses. Who's the RP? The guard is going to be Shelly or PR. Here's the dog. Negative. Listen, that's the wife. So the RP is going to be the wife. The husband was screaming at her and the daughter. Husband is an Anthony Hubbard. She's wearing a white tank top. Skull and flowers and thorn on it. Pair of black shorts.
2: Are they on foot in that area? Or in a vehicle?
0: That's affirmative, they're on foot. The male party lives out of 113 UDF. They're running in house and see what we have.

0: Highway Patrol. Flight control. Flight control. You can turn me as clear with Franco Library. Our party has been trespassed. Can you just tell me your case number?
1: 3? 22, Frank Mitchell.
0: Frank Mitchell?
1: I'm off on your side.
2: 3? Be advised, that male party is back in his home now at 113 meters.
1: As well.
2: They said they're still out in that area. Just walking around.

0: 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Nine to control.
1: Myself and Nine will respond directly to 113 DO.
0: Breezy.
2: Nine, turn around, it's back here.
0: Frank, control officer 73, officer 74.
2: Control, go ahead to 7374.
0: At 24 Rolling Ridge Road, again, that's 24 Rolling Ridge Road, for the party unconscious. 87-year-old male, eyes are open, not alert. Blood coming from the mouth.
2: Appreciate it. Control, cars, get any units towards that area? There's four of us up here on Dean Ave right now.
3: The unconscious unresponsive. Franklin Fire, medical shift alarm, A2 engine 1, 24 Rolling Ridge Road for the unconscious unresponsive.
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3: Answer A2.
0: Brian, you're responding. You guys giving pre-arrival instructions at all?
2: Back here.

0: 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Data go shift alarm.
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0: engine 1. 24 rolling Ridge Road for the unconscious and responsive.
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0: Answer A2.
2: We're on here responding. You guys giving pre-arrival instructions at all?
0: Negative, the party's still, he is breathing. His eyes are open, not alert. He's gonna be in his bed. He is breathing.
2: Thank you.
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0: A2, 24 Rolling Ridge Road, an 87-year-old male, unresponsive, eyes are open, just have blood coming from the mouth. He is breathing, gonna be in the bed, near a ranch home, gonna use the front door.

7-3. 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
1: And you're on scene 1452.
0: Engine 1, can we get a CA share of the side door?

Alright, Tiger 12. 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

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Yeah, say engine 1. 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

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Off of Milford, 8 miles.

Frank Mitchell. Frank Mitchell. Myself and Papa One, we transporting two females back to the station, starting mileage 7662.3. Good time. Transporting two back to the station, starting 7662.3. 15.2, sir. Thank you.

是蔡慧忠。蔡慧忠。All units are clear to have. I'll be back to the station to speak about party. I'll take the case over, please.

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0: 27, we've been on guards to shut this corner.
1: Yeah, absolutely. You can shut it down. Hard shut down now. No street pulling through. We just closed off down the street.
0: Also, the radio band is not going to be in this year, so I'm just going to take my cruiser and block this section.
1: Receive, fire's coming right to you right now, too, if you want to move those water barriers out there and fill them.

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1: Engine 4 is responding with a mutual ambulance out of Rantham. 55 Central Park, Cary, 66 Bill, female, with bad blood results, bleeding, low burn, advised for her to go to the ER.

0: A2, Franklin Fire. A2's not responding, except for Park Terrace.
1: You responding, 65 Central Park Terrace, with my engine 4. 66-year-old female with bad lab, my first advisor to go to the ER.
2: Okay. Depot Plaza.
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0: 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She mainly is wheelchair bound.

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0: ELS to Milford, starting mileage 0.

Rockland Fire, medical system alarm engine, one ambulance, 1485 East Central Street, Magnolia Heights, room 244, respiratory distress. That's Franklin Fire, medical system alarm engine, one ambulance, 1485 East Central Street, Magnolia Heights, room 244, respiratory distress. A1 have you in room 485 East Central Street, Magnolia Heights, that's going to be room 244 for a 92-year-old male, shortness of breath.

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0: 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Answering. Can you assess one in front of the library, please? We have a party that's had a near sinkable.
1: On the way.
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0: We're going to need one ambulance for possible transport to dehydration in front of 118 Main Street, Franklin Public Library.
1: One ambulance, dehydration, possible dehydration in front of the library.

0: Franklin Fire Medical 6 alarm. A2 responding 118 Main Street in front of the Franklin Library for possible sinkhole episode, possible dehydration. That's Franklin Fire Medical 6 alarm. A2 responding to 118 Main Street to meet the detail officer in front of the library, possible dehydration.
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2: Ma'am, we got the Z-tron for the ATV for our medical. Do you need an ambulance to respond?
0: Yes, we need A2 to respond 118 Main Street in front of the Franklin Library with the detail officer there for a possible dehydration.
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82. Ambulance 29 entering the unit. 51-year-old female, near sinkable episode. Blood pressure 90/50 at this time. 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
0: 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Have you on scene?

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1: 62 to control, I'm going to take that for 86, I'm 74's backup. Control 62 and 74 will be out.
0: Thank you.

0: 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Should be all set. You're the telling him, officer, heading upstairs.
1: Push it. Control 74.

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1: Sounds like a problem.
0: I'll be clear. I was able to assist going in with that.
1: Please, 10-4.

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0: It's 150 Emin Street, 91 Open Line, nothing more than heard. Anyone on voicemail is clear, sending a call back. A few priors with this number, 91 accidental and an MDP.
1: Received. Dave, do you know where 160 is? Can I just pick you up on foot for you?
2: I think it's a little bit far up, probably about 10, 15 houses up would be my guess.
1: All right, that sounds like a good response to you then.

0: Dave, do you know where 160 is? Can I just take care of that on foot for you? I think it's a little bit far up, probably about 10, 15 houses up would be my guess.
1: All right, that sounds like a good response to you then.
0: Thank you, though.

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1: Sixty-four, Zeus.

0: 就是我说这样像应该都感觉到了。
1: 你是干嘛的呀？
0: 对对对。

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1: 14
0: I have nothing showing, nothing good for fifth immersion at this time. You can show me clear.
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2: Motor vehicle stop, CVS parking lot, Rhode Island registration, 2 Golf Hotel 148, 2GH 148. It's going to be Rhode Island driver's license number 371-4842. 371-4842, I'm all set.

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0: Clear verbal to me, Mark Blades, in proper time.
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0: Mexico Control, Oscar 86, Oscar 74.
1: Yes, go.
0: Traveling forward to Park Road, the True Greens, 91 hand, disconnected, on call back here, Spanish agent, in the background, nothing more than heard, it's pinging up the top right section of the parking lot, in between 21 and 33 in Fort Road.
1: Yes,
2: sure.

0: Control 3 responding 4, call 3 units. That caller responded on Capel Drive, saying they did not mean to. Their phone was resetting.
1: Appreciate closing out.
0: Good evening.

0: Franklin Control to Alpha 56.
1: 56.
0: So we can get the caller on the line, stating his phone is overheating. Accidentally called 911. Currently driving home to Fort Worth Central Lane in Blackstone. He is in Bellingham on his way to Blackstone now.
1: BC, you can close it out.
0: Thank you.
1: 7-4, Franklin Control.
0: Franklin Control.
2: Yeah.
1: Transporter 2. Sorry, mileage 18148.2. Your time.
0: BC, 18.1.
1: 7-4 control, BFI 554 on board with me. See you, Officer Rosa.
0: BC 54 on board with you.

0: Franklin Control, 6486.
1: Over, boss.
0: Yeah,

0: Control, I'm at 36 Main. No problem here. A ton of people out here. Keep my eye out.
1: Hey, Cesar, can you hear me with us?
0: Hey.

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1: Viking Control.
0: Myself and Oscar 64 will be en route to 113 Dean Ave, apartment 1, to serve Matt Sierra, 4334-7666. That's at 433-47666. Paperwork.
1: Thank you.

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0: 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Hello. Hey, you all set? Yeah, I'm going to have a brew down here if,
1: we're going to work, right?
0: I'm coming that way.
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0: Now, all right, we'll be going down there and then clean the check out.
1: Greetings, Mr.

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0: You need to be clear the final served in hand. Present your case number, please.
1: Wait,

0: 56, is that you at Jack Square?
1: 24.
0: Your overheads are on?
1: Yeah, no, I was just going through the, downtown. I'm heading back there.
0: Is it?
1: Try not to hit anybody.

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1: Eight.
0: 84. 8205 Road, unknown motor vehicle accident. It's an automated crash away from an iPhone. I can't think of that now.
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1: 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What's the voicemail?

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1: responding, 82 Hillside Drive. 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Battalion 1, Engine 1.
0: LT, you're going to have to go Church Square, probably Pleasant to Hillside. Everything else over here is locked up.
2: Received. Thank you.
1: Franklin Fire to Engine 1 and A1. You can stand down. There was a phone found on the side of the road in that area, and someone just answered it. There are no accidents in the area.
2: Engine 1, A1 in quarters.
1: Thank you.
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0: 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I retrieved that phone. I'm going to be bringing it back to the station.
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0: 64 to Patrol.
1: Tango Patrol.
0: 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I made contact with the owner of the phone's daughter. 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
1: Wait,

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1: Thank you, John.
0: Good dinner.
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0: Thank you, Joe. 5886-5864.
1: Hey,
0: Tex. Hey, Main Street. Dean Bank. Call saying there's a woman walking with a minor, appearing to be under the influence of drugs or alcohol. But the adult woman is wearing black shorts, a white tank top, and wearing a cord. The child is wearing black shorts and a black tee, over white.
2: Control, standby. Give us that one again.
0: In 21 Main Street, Dean Bank was suspicious. Caller stating there is a woman who appears to be under the influence of drugs or alcohol, walking with a minor. The adult woman is wearing black shorts, a white tank top, and wearing the cooler. Child's wearing black shorts and a black tee, both are white. The adult female has black hair and a bun.
2: Alright, we're okay. We'll keep our eyes open.
0: Who are you, Lunatic?

0: 맞추겠다고.
1: Yeah, I'm down here with 24. We're keeping an eye out for
0: you. Okay, I'm walking towards your location now from the post office.
1: Yeah, we got nobody with a cooler right now.
0: Control unit, so do you think she stopped at the body fit training booth walking towards the end of the event?
1: Morgan?
0: Tori's staying at the female party, just stopped at the body fit training booth, now walking towards the end of the event, crossing the post office.

0: Yeah, it's my Dean call the sign, I guess. Pink cooler.
1: LP, I think we have her. I don't think there's a problem, though. We're watching her now.
0: What kind of clock is on this side? We got a...
1: Rework, here.